0: It's Hannah B. Happy Friday to you. I am out of here for the evening, but I'll be throwing out the first pitch tomorrow night at the Schaumburg Boomers game. Really looking forward to that. 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
2: The onions were in a mesh bag, right?
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5: 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If my sink is leaking or my AC isn't cooling, Altoff explains the problem clearly and gives me choices. And it-

0: the boys return to Nashville.
1: Yes.
0: Audrey didn't want to come. It's XYZ.
2: Okay, that's not true.
1: She's too cool for us.
0: With X, I forgot how to say my own joke. It's XYZ with Eric Zachary. Happy Friday, first and foremost, friends. Hi, Jordan.
1: Hello.
0: Hi, Audrey.
2: Hello.
0: I got my boots on. I'm ready. Usually, Jordan brings his cowboy hat to Nashville.
1: That was last year. This year.
0: You're like 2026 Nashville. You got the linen pants on.
1: Yeah, exactly.
0: You got a short sleeve tee.
1: This is comfort.
0: He has a hat that says, a trucker hat that says, "Let's die, friends."
1: You keep saying it wrong. It's "Let's Die Friends." There's no comma in it. That would be morbid. This is like "Let's Be Friends Forever."
0: Oh.
1: Yeah. That's how you've been reading it the entire time?
0: Yeah.
1: Grammar is crucial, Eric. Punctuation is key.
0: All right. Anyway, Jordan and I in Nashville, Audrey holding it down in the studio. Let's see which town burns down first. It's XYZ with Eric Zachary.

0: Adam Driver has been turning down Marvel movies, and apparently he's calling it a tradition because this has happened more than once.
1: Well, okay, so I don't know if it's him that's calling it a tradition. This is from Kevin Feige.
2: Kevin Feige.
0: Did you just sing the name because you didn't know how to pronounce it? That could have saved me in so many cultural situations.
1: Jordan taught me earlier how to say it, but I forgot. Okay. Anyway, this is a president of Marvel Studios. Yep. In an interview, he was recently asked if they were getting Adam Driver on anytime soon, and this is what he had to say.
3: It's no secret we'd like to, but it's a tradition to Zoom with him, and then he passes.
2: He passes.
1: So I guess like they just keep asking him, and he keeps saying no.
0: That is my definition of making it in Hollywood. It's not the amount of money. It's not the amount of fame. It's that you can tell Marvel no.
1: No, and I guess it's because, I mean, he's really committed to Star Wars.
0: Yeah.
1: And, like,
0: I'm sure Disney has him on lock and key, but also, like...
2: Well, they killed him off in Star Wars, and, like, his time being, what was it, Ben Kenobi or whoever he was really weird. Like, he went from being like, oh, the next great, like, Darth Vader type, and then they killed him. They got a new director.
1: Well, yeah,
2: and everything.
1: It sounds like he kind of just like wants that to be his thing.
0: I think, and I'm going to take Adam Driver's side here, he is such a truly incredible actor. If you've seen him in any of his dramatic movies, like, I mean, he went to theater school.
2: He
0: studied everything. So I think the Star Wars thing for him was like, cool, this put me on the map. Now I never want to do like one of these character actors again.
2: Sure, yeah.
0: I would like to just do really intense stuff.
2: And he wants to stay away from Disney.
0: He doesn't want to be like Hawk Bird Boy
2: for 12 years.
0: Yeah, whatever the next Marvel universe is.
2: Yeah, so yes, that was disrespectful to Marvel.
0: Good.
2: Hawk
0: Bird Boy. That's one of them, right?
2: Okay, sure.
1: But you know who does want to be in Marvel and they won't let him in?
0: Mel Gibson?
1: Cynthia Erivo.
2: Cynthia Erivo?
1: She wants to be Storm.
2: Storm. Yeah, I heard
1: and
2: that.
1: Then Ryan Gosling wants to be, what's his face?
2: Ghost Rider. Yeah, I'm sure that's just them teasing that they'll be those characters.
0: That's usually how that works.
2: Yeah.
0: Cynthia Erivo is kind of the opposite to Adam Driver in my head, where she is also such an incredible dramatic actor, but she did so much of that first.
2: Yeah.
0: That I think after Wicked, she's like, this is way easier.
2: Hey,
0: I'd rather just keep doing this stuff.
2: I'm down for her to be Storm. Listen,
0: don't
2: sing.
0: There's no right or wrong way to do it.
1: Well, she just had that.
0: Storm.
2: Yeah, I don't want that.
1: No,
0: it's stormy.
2: I do not want that. Okay, we get it. We get it.
0: All right. Adam Driver is not joining Marvel anytime soon. That was the too long don't read. Your XYZ ENT Entertainment Report, all brought to you by Eggland's Best.
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1: All right. I'm talking about
0: Audrey, Audrey put it in the script.
1: Yeah. So, okay. Well, I thought you would like this one because you like stuff like this. So they're doing a Fred Astaire biopic.
0: Wait, my mom's still here.
2: Wait, you're here?
0: Wait, mom's hot take is coming up. Yeah. Mom's hot take is coming up next. All right, proceed, proceed. Yeah, anyway, she's already here, yeah. So let's just go for it.
1: Okay, so they're doing a Fred Astaire biopic. The screenplay got approved in like 2021. They're still doing it. Tom Holland is starring in it.
3: Perfect. Oh, wow, okay.
1: Right? Yeah. Right? But he's kind of losing it because he wants to do all his own dancing. Yeah. So he's like dreading the prep work for it because it's going to be so amazing.
0: He's going to be incredible.
1: Well, yeah, it's going to be awesome. I knew you would like this.
0: Here's the thing. If you could do a backflip, like he does all of his, most of his own stunts on Spider-Man. Like if you could do that, you can learn to dance.
1: Yeah. Well, Jordan so kindly reminded me of when he did Umbrella by Rihanna lip sync. And I forgot that that happened because it was like 10 years ago, but he did a great job.
3: He's going to be great at this.
1: Yeah. So they're starting filming in 2027. So I don't know when in January, like early 2027.
0: It's usually like a year cycle.
1: Yeah. So it'll probably be.
0: Love that. Love that.
1: I know. Fun stuff, right?
0: My mom, who's been creeping on the line. Mom's hot take's coming up in a few.

0: I'm a little wary. For several months on Mom's Hot Take, we kind of had to put her in a pip.
1: No, performance we're review. Not going there.
0: Because we were like,
2: a pip.
1: Unless well, I was that's like, hey, the like, name of a pet.
0: Run the ideas past.
1: You can't put people over 60 in that category.
0: I think that's actually, it's sad, but that's most of the people that end up in pips at corporate America. But they're trying to sunset them. The point is, Mom, we've been kind of letting you have free range of bringing topics to us that we don't know about ahead of time. And they've been very lukewarm takes.
1: And that's going to happen today, too, right?
0: No.
2: I hope not.
0: The last take, you were like, I'm Switzerland. I'm like, that's the opposite of a hot take.
3: Right.
0: So what is today's topic?
1: Telephones.
3: Oof.
2: Oh man.
1: Okay.
2: Here we go.
0: Okay. Hey, Alexander Graham talking to my mom on Mom's Hot Take next.

0: Mom's hot take on XYZ with Eric Zachary. Now, this is supposed to be a segment, Mom, where you take a very hard stance.
1: You know what? How many times I've used that tone with you through the years. This is supposed to be homework, honey. You're supposed to be doing your algebra. You're supposed to be learning your lines.
0: No, hang on. This is revisionist history. I had a higher GPA than you did in school.
1: No. My school was harder than your school. Your school was a piece of cake.
0: Okay. All right. Mom, today all we know is that you want to talk about telephones.
1: Okay, so I was in Target, and the search of retro landline corded phones is huge. Yeah. I was like, what is this?
0: Are they at Target now?
1: Yes. Okay. There's like so many varieties. It's
0: varieties? Like, and you're coming at me for my homework?
1: Okay.
0: Did you go to DeVry?
1: You know, that's mean to DeVry people. Okay, so anyways, I was thinking for a moment, if we're going back to that retro corded telephone look, then we need to go back to offer jobs now to women or men who can be telephone operators, because the amount of time that I have been switched back and forth this week alone, and then the call dropped, is like, okay, we need a serious conversation.
2: Switchboard operator?
1: Yeah, we need switchboard operators.
0: I am going to cautiously side with my mother here, right? Okay. We've been pretty open on the show, and I don't want to get into all of it, that my dad's in the hospital, so we've been having to call them a lot. Right. And anyone that's ever had to deal with like a medical office, especially a big hospital, they will send you between departments left and right before you can even finish a sentence, just because they don't want to deal with you.
2: Right. Yeah. Right.
0: This is not a shot at the medical industry, I can only imagine. But to my mom's point, if there was like a dedicated operator, not an automated system, you would just get connected to the right department right away.
2: I want to know are you going to get a corded phone on top of this to make these calls?
1: Oh, yeah, I'd love that. I think I am. I actually
0: I hope you do, because the amount of times
1: then I can slam it on you.
0: No, the amount of times you put me on speakerphone and then walk away from your phone and try to talk to me at the same volume from across the room, I'm like,
1: no, we're not going there.
0: Went underwater.
1: I want to slam that handset down on you, like click, bye.
0: What is it? Is it connecting to like your cell phone? Is it a Bluetooth phone?
1: Yeah, of course. Okay. It's a Bluetooth.
0: So, people still don't have like landlines wired into their house. I'm sure someone hearing this is like, hey, I'm like, okay, you're in the
2: Some do,
1: some do.
2: Some do. But we were talking about this a while back where like they're bringing it back for young kids. Mm-hmm. So that they can like develop the social skills and the communicating that they're losing being on iPads all the time.
3: I mean, honestly, I would love a landline.
2: Okay.
0: So Mom, can you explain to Audrey what it meant to have a bathroom phone?
1: Oh, I was one of the first in the whole Mount Prospect area to have a bathroom landline phone.
0: The amount of people that are like, where's Mount Prospect?
1: That's my hometown. My dad worked in kind of an industry
0: He was like telecoms.
1: And so he brought home a phone and installed it into our bathroom with a really long cord. So I was talking in the bathtub to my friends.
3: Wait, that's so luxurious.
1: It was
0: like a
1: so
0: sign
1: cool.
0: of wealth. Like, even if it really wasn't a house that had that, that was like the house that had the pool or the house that
3: Twirling
0: had the cool TV.
3: A telephone cord in a bubble bath is my dream.
2: I feel so out of the loop, because the second I heard bathroom phone, I was like, oh, so you can take calls on the toilet.
0: Well, that's the man version.
2: Okay, got it. Cool.
0: Which Jordan and I still do. We just don't have a cord.
1: Well, I think, Audrey, your birthday's coming up. I think it's a nice gift for a landline phone.
3: Oh, my God.
1: Target.
0: No, yeah, Audrey, there's a but. She's going to be the only number you can dial from it.
2: Yeah, she's got a load.
0: It's going to be like a hotline.
3: Mom phone.
1: Mom hot take phone.
3: I love it.
0: Mom's hot take on phones and bringing back telephone operators. Okay. It's XYZ with their exactly Mom's hot takes, all brought to you. Oh, this is fitting. All brought to you by T-Mobile.
1: See?
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0: So Drink and Think this week is going to be from Nashville.
1: Woo!
0: At the time that we're recording, it's like the magic of radio, right? So
1: right.
0: Usually the show day of, but like...
1: You don't have to explain it, just... We're in Nashville.
0: Jordan and I will be in Nashville doing Drink and Think without Audrey. I want to explain why Audrey won't be there.
2: I won't be there.
1: Got you.
0: But Drink and Think is coming up next from Broadway Street. Hang on.

0: It's Audrey, and this is XYZ with Eric Zachary. I'm alone in the studio today because Eric and Jordan are in Nashville, and they went out and they did Drink and Think all by themselves on Broadway last night. So this is Drink and Think, all brought to you by Progressive.
1: We're about to get into it. It's Drink and Think, you sick animals, and I'm with Erica, and...
2: My name is Berta.
1: Berta, it looks like you're in white. No one else is. Congratulations.
2: Thank you.
1: Woo! Can we get a look? Yeah! And what's your name?
3: Juanita Isabel Zamora.
1: I'm not going to say all that in case I be rude. I don't want to do that. Question number one. Woo! I didn't even ask the question yet. I love this. All right, Ed Sheeran just won his court case against the Marvin Gaye estate. Can y'all sing an Ed Sheeran song?
2: What?
1: Sing it, Ed Sheeran.
3: The girls.
4: Come on, perfect.
1: What? I mean, this is Nashville. Y'all got this. Come on, let's sing it.
2: I'm in love with the shape of you.
1: Oh.
2: Last night you were in my room.
1: Okay. Seth Rogen just revealed that he couldn't stop saying thank you to Penelope Cruz in a really intimate, sexy scene. Woo! Do y'all know the name of the 2008 film he was in with James Franco?
3: That's a great question. I don't know the answer to that. I will get back to you some other time.
1: They smoked weed, a lot of it in it.
3: Dumb and Dumber.
1: We love you for that. Anyway, Spotify is letting artists upload their own videos. Do y'all know what year Spotify came out?
3: 1992.
1: No,
3: 2002?
1: Okay.
3: 2018.
1: You almost had it. The answer is 2008. What's your favorite song?
3: Lovers and Friends.
1: By who?
3: Usher.
1: Oh, okay. Yeah. Tell me again. All right, what's yours?
3: My favorite song is Blow the Whistle by Too Short.
1: Blow the whistle. Thank you so much. Y'all have a great night.
0: Wow. Well, if you want to watch that, it is going to be on XYZ content on Instagram. You can find that there. The little
5: kid. Audrey, land the plane. Who's the sponsor?
0: You guys started giggling.
5: Who's the sponsor?
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0: So Jordan and I have never really seen the same barber ever.
1: Oh my gosh.
0: But recently, because we moved studios, there's a barber shop down the street who I've been going to for a little while. Our barber quit on us. Like, I think he got fired. But there's another guy there, and his, and this guy, shout out to, he has to be like 105.
2: What's his name?
0: His name's Dino.
1: Okay.
0: It's fine. What? You think he listens?
1: He's not. You're
0: I'm
1: right.
0: I'm complimenting him.
1: Yeah.
0: My point is he is so meticulous that an average man's haircut without like any specialty coloring or anything like that is like, I don't know, maybe 30, maybe 40 minutes.
1: Yeah. I can get a haircut in under 30 minutes.
0: Yeah.
1: And it looked good.
0: Yeah. Jordan went yesterday. You timed out at like 55 minutes.
1: It was like an hour 10.
0: Mine was an hour and 23 minutes today.
1: And like, I'm sitting in the chair like, there's no more hair back there, bro.
0: Right.
1: What are you doing?
0: Well, and like, I know people out there, like some people really find it cathartic to get their hair cut, but like, Nino doesn't speak a lot of English, so like, there's not a lot of conversation on our part, so I'm just kind of sitting there like a kid at Supercuts when I'm four.
1: I also think it's just Nino.
0: No, it's Nino.
1: It is Nino?
0: I asked,
1: oh, okay.
0: I asked. Because
1: anyway.
0: I felt like I was saying it wrong.
1: Oh.
0: But yeah, he's like the original barber.
1: I think he's like barber number one.
0: He
1: like
0: also uses a straight blade for almost the whole haircut.
1: I'm like, are you sure, brother?
0: I don't know if you've ever gone through anything like that, Audrey, but like you cannot move your head. Because if you move your head, you're getting cut.
1: Right.
2: Yeah, I've used a straight razor before.
0: I mean, but for like an hour?
2: No.
0: Okay.
1: It's a
0: my
1: process.
0: My neck hurts. But here's the thing. He does the best haircut.
1: It's such a good haircut. My haircut looks great. I don't know why I'm wearing a hat.

0: Leave it to Japan and say, let's take it a step further from like misters or cooling areas. We're just going to make refrigerators for humans.
1: It sounds awesome.
0: Yeah, does it? Because like, it's like, so it looks like these telephone booths or these quiet booths that you'll see at the airports.
2: Okay.
0: So it's literally a fridge for people to cool down because of the hot weather, which I'm all about. But here's the thing. If I saw a fridge that looks like it could lock from the outside, I'm like, this is a trap.
2: Now, this is going to sound very ignorant coming from me, mm-hmm. but is America the only place with central air? Why do they need cooling
0: the only
2: boxes?
0: When we hit like high temperatures, they set up like cooling shelters and whatnot.
2: Really?
0: This is really no different.
1: Yeah.
0: Did you ever go to Six Flags and they have the Coca-Cola cooling zone?
2: Oh, yeah, yeah. But that's a that's a Six Flags.
1: I've never what a been throwback to Six core Flags. Memory.
0: Okay, so this, I mean, the I like the methodology. I like the reasoning behind it. I don't know that I love the execution.
2: So this is
1: think it's awesome that we have to do this. Is the thing?
0: Sure.
1: It's not supposed to be this
0: hot. Don't get ethical on me. We
1: it's
0: all.
1: It's not supposed to be this hot.
0: I don't think that I feel safe walking into a glass box in Japan and like that. They're gonna be like, "That's the." We caught another American. And they lock the door.
2: So this is just like on the street.
0: Yeah.
2: Like the way you could get like a city bike or a
0: Diddy bike.
2: It
0: looks like those like phone booths that you see in the airport, like quiet booths. But there's a glass door on it.
2: But they're outside. But they're not inside.
1: I want it.
0: It's like a vending machine you climb into.
2: Huh.
1: I want it.
0: It's a trap.
2: Okay.
1: No, this lady looks so peaceful.

0: It's XYZ with Eric Zachary. Audrey bringing us our latest segment, Indie Fridays, where she gives you a breakdown of all the new music she's listening to. And if you like things that you're hearing, here's some artists you can check out. I'm going to let Audrey take it away.
1: It's XYZ with Eric Zachary. I'm Audrey, and this is Indie Friday. This week, we are talking about Dracula by Tame Impala. This song has been absolutely blowing up recently, and if you're worried about the Jenny representation, do not worry, I will get to her soon, but this week we're focusing just on Tame Impala. The first song that we are going to start with for this week's Indie Friday is Drifting by Night Tapes.

Tapes is a dream pop band. They're based in London, and they all used to be roommates, so they actually started making music together just by staying up late at night and jamming. Their debut album was actually released less than a year ago, so they have plenty of time to keep releasing music, so definitely one to check out there. The next song we're going to be talking about is Balloon by

wouldn't be surprised if you have actually heard of Crumb before. They are a psychedelic rock band based out of Boston. I've been listening to them for a while now. They have a pretty big following, but what you might not know is that they self-release their music through their own label, Crumb Records, which is really cool and really impressive. So this has been Crumb with Balloon. And lastly, on this Indie Friday, this is All Night by Tokyo Tea Room.

0: Tokyo Tea Room is a dream pop band based in Margate, UK. They're kind of known for their fuzzy guitar tones, a lot of similar musical elements to Tame Impala, and they're actually touring right now in the US on their Feel Forever tour. If you like them, go check them out. They might be in your city soon. This has been Indie Friday on XYZ with Eric Zachary. Again, I am Audrey, and if you want to hear any of these artists, you can go check them out on our Instagram at XYZ Content. 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

0: Mom's hot take on XYZ with Eric Zachary. As far as I know, we're the only radio show in the world where this happens 3 times a week.
1: Where you bring your own mother on the show?
0: I just want to set that tone because I'm starting to see some other shows like, we should get mom's perspective. I'm like, I wonder where you got that idea.
1: We are number one.
0: You follow me on Instagram.
2: We are number one.
0: Yes, we are, mom. We're number one. My mom joins the show 3 times a week to provide her perspective on what's trending in pop culture. You said recently you've gone to Target and you've seen...
2: Retro phones, and I'm getting one, and I'm going to get Audrey one, and it's going to be called Mom's Hot Take Landline. No, it's just I'm so
1: yeah, it would Mom's Hot.
0: That was such a layup.
1: It was right there.
0: All right, we already talked about this. If you want to hear today's Mom's Hot Take,
2: I want to talk about telephone operators.
1: Just jump it in.
0: Let me land the plane. 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

0: I feel like this is going to be one of those coming of age breaks on XYZ with Eric Zachary, because Audrey, 24, 10 years our junior, wanted to talk about going from frenemy to lover between like friends.
1: No, not friends. Enemy to lover.
0: Enemy to lover.
1: Yeah.
2: Oh, okay.
1: Like, yeah, you do not like each other, and okay, then you're friends.
2: And now you're buddies. Yes. Okay. Yeah.
0: Is that your origin story with your roommate?
1: Yes. So my best friend, we did not like each other at all when we first... She's my roommate, and she
0: did
1: moved in.
0: Did you meet
1: in.
0: Her because of...
1: Yes. Okay. So she Got moved it. In randomly.
0: Yeah, what
1: like,
0: was your problem
1: she replaced
0: with her?
1: Our roommate. She, we both had a 9 a.m. class, and she okay. would get in the bathroom at 7:30 in the morning and lock herself in there until like 8:45.
0: Yeah. Yeah,
1: and
0: okay.
1: so, and we share a bathroom.
2: Right.
1: And so, and anytime I would ask her, like, if I could get in, she'd like give me attitude. So it gave me, it got, I was like, I don't even want to sure. ask anymore. Like, I guess I'll just start waking up super early to get ready in 20
0: so
1: minutes.
0: She won
1: so
0: that
1: you
0: exchange
1: can have an hour
0: is what
1: and a half.
0: You're saying.
1: Well, she was just rude to me. Right. She was just rude. And then she didn't like me for whatever reason, I don't know, just like catty girl stuff.
2: Right.
1: But then we started being friends because I was like crying one day and she was like, are you okay?
2: That's usually how it happens.
1: Yeah. But I was thinking about this because I know that you guys are also enemies to lovers.
2: I would not say,
0: enemies. I would say I rubbed Jordan the wrong way.
2: Yes.
0: But like, it wasn't like he hated me for a year and a half. It was like from the time that we first met where I rubbed him the wrong way at the first encounter to like us deciding to like go literally on a friend date was, I don't know, like 2 months.
2: So yeah.
1: Well,
2: yeah,
1: yeah, like, it took us probably like
2: There was never a part of me being like, oh, I've got a vendetta against this guy. When I met him, I was working part time at a concert where he was the host. And at the end of the night, he was like, great job, bud. And gave me a pat on the back. And I know that he didn't really like see me all day. Like he just knew like I was, you know,
0: I was
2: one of the
0: cheering on
2: workers.
0: The team that I knew helped make me look good.
2: See, so, it's that energy. What? It's that energy that kicked it off.
0: I was like, hey, man, thanks for your help today, bud. I appreciate it.
2: And I was like, who the hell is this guy? Yeah. You know, like, where does
1: bud?
2: He get off? Yeah, bud, like, threw me
0: Which
2: over.
0: Is funny, because, like, now we're 10 years into, like, the closest friend I've ever had
2: sure,
0: in life.
2: Yeah,
0: my best
2: yeah.
0: friend speech. I yeah. literally went on a rant of how you're my actual brother.
2: Yeah.
0: I can, to this day... call Jordan bud and he will
2: I'm like
0: lose
2: dude
0: it.
2: Come on, don't start that. But to yeah. your point about like, oh, you were crying, there was one day where at
0: so
2: our,
0: she's just your friend because she felt bad for you. Okay,
2: well, so we I think Eric and I like felt bad for each other because we were stuck at our old job.
0: Yeah,
2: because
0: we had to go in there super late.
2: Yeah, had to go in super late, ended up being there for like 2 hours longer, and we just like sat and talked. We were like, oh, can't do anything we want to do, we're stuck here. Mm-hmm. And then we bonded over mm-hmm. that, so it was kind of mm-hmm. like we're in this pit together.
0: It was like a hostage mm-hmm. situation.
2: Yeah, kind of. Yeah.
1: You had like a
2: mutually
1: hey,
2: shared
1: hey,
2: experience
1: hey.
0: I don't know
1: breakfast
0: what-
1: club. You had a breakfast
2: yeah,
1: club.
2: Yeah, we had a
1: experience.
2: Breakfast club.
0: That's
2: yes.
0: how you describe John Hughes' breakfast club.
1: I couldn't remember what it was called. Yeah.
0: Is Don't raising you. Your fist and going,
2: forget
1: well,
2: about
1: at
2: me.
1: At the end, he goes,
2: yeah, yes. Yeah.
0: So many.
1: In
0: other.
1: The field.
2: Okay. Yes, I
0: I'm
2: get
0: so
2: it.
0: I'm so sorry to,
2: yeah,
0: to
2: yeah.
0: the Hughes estate. XYZ with Eric Zachary.
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0: drop-off, the Target run, and Mom, what's for dinner? 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
1: Yeah. Hit after hit.
0: Woo! 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

0: Adam Driver pretty much refuses to be in a Marvel film. The creator or president of Marvel,
1: Kevin Feige,
0: said that there's this like repeating thing they do every couple of years where they'll get on a Zoom with Adam because they want to pitch him a role.
2: Yeah.
0: And then he just basically ghosts them and is like, I'm good.
2: Well, that's so sick. The interviewer in this interview that he did was like, so does he like think about it for a while? And he was like, no, he says no right
0: away.
1: Straight up no, but honors the call.
2: Yeah.
0: God, I wish someone would do that with Jordan and I. Or someone we're trying to get a hold of. And we know the answer is no, but like just take
1: our
0: the call.
1: Phones are available.
0: Take
1: call us.
0: The call.
1: Please.
0: We're funny.

0: I feel like the millennial versus Gen Z thing is, it's a fight that we all kind of take with a grain of salt. It's like, obviously, I get there's different struggles that Gen Z has that we didn't and vice versa. And you're just every decade, you're not going to understand things. But this is not the best representation.
1: Is your generation not known for being lazy?
0: No. What? Millennials versus Gen Z? Literally the story we're about to talk about. Hang on. This 21-year-old said, quote, "I was forced to be born. I should be financially supported." So he's refusing to work, saying it's his parents' job to basically give him money because he didn't have a say or consent to being born.
1: And you think this is a Gen Z thing?
0: Yes.
1: Because I remember when the millennials were in college that everybody was saying that you guys were lazy and you didn't want to work and you spent too much money on coffee.
2: Was that after nap time?
0: You mean during the biggest financial crisis since the Great Depression?
1: Do you think that we're not in a financial crisis right now?
0: Not to the same degree. And if you don't understand, then I got a great movie called The Big Short that you should go watch.
1: Oh my God.
0: XYZ with their exact.

0: There's a 21-year-old that's going viral because he said he didn't consent to being born, so he shouldn't be held financially responsible. Like, it's basically, I'm 21, my parents should pay for everything I do, and I don't need to get a job because I didn't agree to being born, which obviously is an absurd thing to say or think and basically puts everyone in the same boat.
1: It's got to be rage bait, right?
0: It's got to be, but I do think it has some undertones of how Gen Z is going a little far.
2: Audrey, this you have the floor. This is like actually insane to me that this is your take on this. And I don't know if you're rage baiting me right now. I genuinely feel like part of it is rage bait and part of it is that this is how you actually feel. Mm-hmm. Obviously, this is insane. Obviously, this is an insane take.
1: Okay. Yes.
2: Gen Z is not lazy.
1: Okay.
0: What is the metric? It's 29% of every person under the age of 30 is
1: no 49%
0: of Americans under the age of 30 are still living at home and have never moved out.
2: And you think that that is because people are lazy?
0: Partially.
2: That's and ridiculous.
0: To be fair, I don't necessarily think it's a lazy work ethic. That's not the only stigma I'm putting on it. I do think it's a codependency, a fear to face the real world. And obviously I've moved home at 29 for a couple of years, so I understand financial limitations. I do know personally a lot of people that just have not pushed themselves to leave the nest.
2: Okay, so you know what an entry-level position pays, yeah, right? Do you know what rent is?
0: Yes.
2: For a one-bedroom apartment?
0: Yeah, I also know what it's like to have three jobs, and as do you, Audrey. Yeah,
2: that's what I'm
0: saying.
2: So
0: I'm saying you're the exception to the rule.
2: But the literal only reason why I'm in the position that I'm in is because I got a really good job when I was 18 that is literally like I just stumbled into.
0: So you would say the only reason that you are a 24-year-old that lives on her own, not with your parents, is because you have pushed yourself to work hard to not be there.
2: I worked incredibly hard to get into college. I worked incredibly hard to get the scholarship money that I got. Mm-hmm.
1: Okay.
2: The job that I got when I turned 18 was because there was a pop-up in the mall.
0: So you think that has nothing to do with you pushing yourself to be charismatic, to be really good at your job, to maintain a professional atmosphere, all of those things? If you didn't have those, you would still have the job you have?
2: No, I think that part of it is that I did work hard. Like, once I got this job, I have worked hard to maintain this position. Huh. Yes.
1: So
2: I don't think that, like, it's just easy for people to stumble into a job that,
0: no,
2: like,
0: it's not. But it's also very
2: affords them a life.
0: But it's that to counteract that, it's also very easy to just not try.
1: Aren't you just going against this guy, though? Essentially, aren't you on our side? This guy is 21.
2: No, I am. I think that this is ridiculous. But what I'm saying is the Gen Z hate is getting a little insane.
1: Oh, okay. Got you.
2: It's getting a little crazy. No, I'm serious.
1: Yeah,
2: and
1: no,
2: it's
1: know,
2: not
1: I
2: funny
1: know.
2: Because people are literally working so hard just to keep their heads above water.
1: Sure.
2: And you're just going to be like, you're
1: that's
2: not working hard enough?
1: That's all of us.
2: Exactly. Yeah. So why are you saying that? That's what I'm saying. That's all of us, right?
0: Because
2: now,
0: obviously I'm being heavy-handed, and yes, I'm rage baiting you, but also all of that to say, like, it's a sink and swim world. Like, there's people that don't have the luxury of, like, staying at home, or their parents will continue to support them.
2: I
0: and guess
2: know,
0: what?
2: And
0: people survive.
2: They
0: survive, make it.
2: But not always well, and that's not how it should be.
1: Yeah, yeah. Oh, you're saying stop putting that just on Gen Z kids.
2: Yes. Okay.
0: You okay. Think I didn't have my struggles?
3: Eric, he's rage baiting.
0: I'm kidding. It's XYZ.
1: She's gonna start crying.
0: Eric Zachary.
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0: The boys return to Nashville.
1: Yes.
0: Audrey didn't want to come. It's XYZ.
2: Okay, that's not true.
1: She's too cool for us.
0: I forgot how to say my own joke. It's XYZ with Eric Zachary. Happy Friday, first and foremost, friends. Hi, Jordan.
1: Hello.
0: Hi, Audrey.
2: Hello.
0: I got my boots on. I'm ready. Usually, Jordan brings his cowboy hat to Nashville.
1: That was last year. This year.
0: You're like 2026 Nashville. You got the linen pants on.
1: Yeah, exactly.
0: You got a short sleeve tee.
1: This is comfort.
0: He has a hat that says, a trucker hat that says, "Let's die, friends."
1: You keep saying it wrong. It's "let's die friends." There's no comma in it. That would be morbid. This is like "let's be friends forever."
0: Oh.
1: Yeah. That's how you've been reading it the entire time?
0: Yeah.
1: Grammar is crucial, Eric. Punctuation is key.
0: All right. Anyway, Jordan and I in Nashville, Audrey holding it down in the studio. Let's see which town burns down first. It's XYZ with Eric Zachary.

0: Adam Driver has been turning down Marvel movies, and apparently he's calling it a tradition because this has happened more than once.
1: Well, okay, so I don't know if it's him that's calling it a tradition. This is from Kevin Feige.
2: Kevin Feige.
0: Did you just sing the name because you didn't know how to pronounce it? That could have saved me in so many cultural situations.
1: Jordan taught me earlier how to say it, but I forgot. Okay. Anyway, this is a president of Marvel Studios. Yep. In an interview, he was recently asked if they were getting Adam Driver on anytime soon, and this is what he had to say.
3: It's no secret we'd like to, but it's a tradition to Zoom with him, and then he passes.
2: He passes.
1: So I guess like they just keep asking him, and he keeps saying no.
0: That is my definition of making it in Hollywood. It's not the amount of money. It's not the amount of fame. It's that you can tell Marvel no.
1: No, and I guess it's because, I mean, he's really committed to Star Wars. Yeah. And, like,
0: I'm sure Disney has him on lock and key, but also, like...
2: Well, they killed him off in Star Wars, and, like, his time being, what was it, Ben Kenobi or whoever he was really weird. Like, he went from being like, oh, the next great, like, Darth Vader type, and then they killed him. They got a new director.
1: Well, yeah,
2: and everything.
1: It sounds like he kind of just, like, wants that to be his thing.
0: I think, and I'm going to take Adam Driver's side here, he is such a truly incredible actor. If you've seen him in any of his dramatic movies, I mean, he, like, went to theater school.
2: He
0: studied everything. So I think the Star Wars thing for him was, like, cool, this put me on the map. Now I never want to do, like, one of these character actors again.
2: Sure, yeah.
0: I would like to just do really intense stuff.
2: And I'm sure he wants to stay away from Disney.
0: He doesn't want to be, like, Hawk Bird Boy.
2: Right.
0: For 12 years. Yeah, whatever the next Marvel universe is.
2: Yeah, so yes, that was disrespectful to Marvel.
0: Good.
2: Hawk
0: Bird Boy.
1: That's
0: one of them, right?
2: Okay, sure.
1: But you know who does want to be in Marvel and they won't let him in?
0: Mel Gibson?
1: Cynthia Erivo.
2: Cynthia Erivo?
1: She wants to be Storm.
2: Yeah, I heard
1: and
2: that.
1: Then Ryan Gosling wants to be, what's his face?
2: Ghost Rider. Yeah, I'm sure that's just them teasing that they'll be those characters.
0: It's usually how that works.
2: Yeah.
0: Cynthia Erivo is kind of the opposite to Adam Driver in my head, where she is also such an incredible dramatic actor, but she did so much of that first.
2: Yeah.
0: That I think after Wicked, she's like, this is way easier.
2: Hey,
0: I'd rather just keep doing this stuff.
2: I'm down for her to be Storm.
0: Listen,
2: don't sing.
0: There's no right or wrong way to do it.
1: Don't sing. Well, she just had that.
0: Storm.
2: Yeah, I don't want that.
1: No.
0: It's stormy outside.
2: I do not want that. Okay, we get it. We get it.
0: All right. Adam Driver is not joining Marvel anytime soon. That was the too long don't read. Your XYZ ENT Entertainment Report, all brought to you by Eggland's Best.
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0: It is a Friday show, XYZ with Eric Zachary. You got Jordan and I on the streets of Broadway in Nashville doing drinking things, finding drunk people. Boy, were there to do pop culture trivia. Audrey, as the mayor of Gen Z, is very mad at me as the president of millennials.
1: I think it's crazy to say that Gen Z doesn't work hard. I think it's literally insane.
0: That's not what I said. I said there is a good chunk of Gen Z that finds it easier to not apply themselves than the alternative,
1: I'm
0: which is
1: just like,
0: not
1: going to do
2: I think
1: it
2: you just fit more words into what she said.
1: You just said the same thing.
2: Yeah, you said the exact same thing.
0: Yeah, that is what I'm saying. It's XYZ with Eric Zachary. If you missed any of this wonderful debate, you can catch it on demand. Just search XYZ with Eric Zachary wherever you get your audio.

0: Drink and Think this week is going to be from Nashville.
1: Woo!
0: At the time that we're recording. It's like the magic of radio, right? So usually the show day of, but like...
1: You don't have to explain it. Just... We're in Nashville.
0: Jordan and I will be in Nashville doing Drink and Think without Audrey. I want to explain why Audrey won't be there.
2: I won't be there.
0: But Drink and Think is coming up next from Broadway Street. Hang on.

0: Zachary, and this is XYZ with Eric Zachary. I'm alone in the studio today because Eric and Jordan are in Nashville, and they went out and they did Drink and Think all by themselves on Broadway last night. So this is Drink and Think, all brought to you by Progressive.
1: We're about to get into it. It's Drink and Think, you sick animals, and I'm with Erica, and...
2: My name is Berta.
1: Berta, it looks like you're in white. No one else is. Congratulations. Woo! Can we get a look? Yeah! And what's your name?
3: Juanita Isabel Zamora.
1: I'm not going to say all that in case I be rude. I don't want to do that. Question number one. Woo! I didn't even ask the question yet. I love this. All right, Ed Sheeran just won his court case against the Marvin Gaye estate. Can y'all sing an Ed Sheeran song?
2: What?
1: Sing an Ed Sheeran.
3: The girls.
4: Come on, perfect.
1: What? I mean, this is Nashville. Y'all got this. Come on, let's sing it.
2: I'm in love with the shape of you.
1: Oh.
2: No. Last night you were in my room.
1: Uh-oh. Woo! Okay. Seth Rogen just revealed that he couldn't stop saying thank you to Penelope Cruz in a really intimate, sexy scene. Woo! Do y'all know the name of the 2008 film he was in with James Franco?
3: That's a great question. I don't know the answer to that. I'll get back to you some other time.
1: They smoked weed, a lot of it in it.
3: Dumb and Dumber.
1: We love you for that. Anyway, Spotify is letting artists upload their own videos. Do y'all know what year Spotify came out?
2: 1992.
3: No,
1: 2002? Okay.
3: 2018.
1: You almost had it. The answer is 2008. What's your favorite song?
3: Lovers and Friends.
1: By who?
3: Usher.
1: Oh, okay. Yeah. Tell me again. All right, what's yours?
3: My favorite song is Blow the Whistle by Too Short.
1: Blow the whistle. Blow the whistle. Thank you so much. Y'all have a great night.
0: Wow. Well, if you want to watch that, it is going to be on XYZ content on Instagram. You can find that there. The little
5: 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Actually, land the plane. Who's the sponsor? Who's the sponsor?
0: You guys started giggling.
5: No, just who's okay. The sponsor?
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0: I'm a little wary. For several months on Mom's Hot Take, we kind of had to put her in a pip.
1: No, performance we're review. Not going there.
0: Because we were like,
2: a pip.
1: Unless I was that's like, hey, the name like, of a pet.
0: Run the ideas past.
1: You can't put people over 60 in that category.
0: I think that's actually, it's sad, but that's most of the people that end up in pips at corporate America. But they're trying to sunset them. The point is, Mom, we've been kind of letting you have free range of bringing topics to us that we don't know about ahead of time, and they've been very lukewarm takes.
1: And that's going to happen today too, right?
0: No.
2: I hope not.
0: The last take, you were like, I'm Switzerland. I'm like, that's the opposite of a hot take.
3: Right.
0: So what is today's topic?
1: Telephones.
3: Oof.
1: Oh,
2: that man.
1: Okay.
2: Here we go.
0: Okay. Alexander Graham talking to my mom on Mom's Hot Take next.

0: how many times I've used that tone with you through the years. This is supposed to be homework, honey. You're supposed to be doing your algebra. You're supposed to be learning your lines.
1: Hang on. This is revisionist history. I had a higher GPA than you did in school.
0: My school was harder than your school. Your school was a piece of cake.
1: Today, all we know is that you want to talk about telephones.
0: Okay, so I was in Target, and the search of retro landline corded phones is huge. Yeah. I was like, what is this?
1: Are they at Target now?
0: Yes. Okay. There's like so many varieties. It's
1: the varieties? And you're coming at me for my homework?
0: Okay.
1: Did you go to DeVry?
0: You know, to DeVry people. Okay, so anyways, I was thinking for a moment, if we're going back to that retro corded telephone look, then we need to go back to offer jobs now to women or men who can be telephone operators, because the amount of time that I have been switched back and forth this week alone, and then the call dropped, is like, okay, we need a serious conversation.
2: Switchboard operator?
0: Yeah, we need switchboard operators.
1: I am going to cautiously side with my mother here, right? Okay. We've been pretty open on the show, and I don't want to get into all of it, that my dad's in the hospital, so we've been having to call them a lot. Right. And anyone that's ever had to deal with like a medical office, especially a big hospital, they will send you between departments left and right before you can even finish a sentence, just because they don't want to deal with you.
2: Right.
1: This is not a shot at the medical industry, I can only imagine. But to my mom's point, if there was like a dedicated operator, not an automated system, you would just get connected to the right department right away.
2: I want to know are you going to get a corded phone on top of this to make these calls?
0: Oh, yeah, I'd love that. I think I am. I actually
1: because the amount of times
0: then I can slam it on you.
1: No, the amount of times you put me on speakerphone and then walk away from your phone and try to talk to me at the same volume from across the room, I'm like,
0: no, we're not going there.
1: Went underwater.
0: I want to slam that headset down on you, like click, bye.
1: What is it? Is it connecting to like your cell phone? Is it a Bluetooth phone?
0: Yeah, of course. Okay. It's a Bluetooth.
1: So people still don't have like landlines wired into their house. I'm sure someone hearing this is like, hey, I'm like, okay, you're in the
2: Some do. We were talking about this a while back where like they're bringing it back for young kids. Mm-hmm. So that they can like develop the social skills and the communicating that they're losing being on iPads all the time.
3: I mean, honestly, I would love a landline.
1: Yeah. Okay. So Mom, can you explain to Audrey what it meant to have a bathroom phone?
0: Oh, I was one of the first in the whole Mount Prospect area to have a bathroom landline phone.
1: The amount of people that are like, where's Mount Prospect?
0: That's my hometown. My dad worked in kind of an industry that
1: he was like telecoms.
0: And so he brought home a phone and installed it into our bathroom with a really long cord. So I was talking in the bathtub to my friends.
3: Wait, that's so luxurious.
0: It was
1: like
0: so
1: a sign
0: cool.
1: of wealth. Like even if it really wasn't a house that had that was like the house that had the pool or the house that had
3: twirling
1: the cool TV.
3: A telephone cord in a bubble bath is my dream.
2: I feel so out of the loop because the second I heard bathroom phone, I was like, oh, so you can take calls on the toilet.
1: Well, that's the man version.
2: Okay, got it. Cool.
1: Which Jordan and I still do.
2: Yeah.
1: We just don't have a cord.
0: Well, I think, Audrey, your birthday's coming up. I think it's a nice gift for a landline phone.
3: Oh, my God.
0: Target.
1: There's a but. She's going to be the only number you can dial from it.
2: She's got to load.
1: It's going to be like a hotline.
3: Mom phone.
0: Mom hot take phone.
3: I love it.
1: Mom's hot take on phones and bringing back telephone operators. Okay. XYZ with Eric Zachary. Mom's hot takes all brought to you. Oh, this is fitting. All brought to you by T-Mobile.
0: See?
1: It's better over here. 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
21: 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Big to-do list? 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

0: XYZ with their exactly.
1: All right, I'm talking about
0: Audrey. Audrey put it in the script.
1: Yeah. So okay. Well, I thought you would like this one because you like stuff like this. So they're doing a Fred Astaire biopic.
0: Wait, my mom's still here.
2: You're here.
0: Wait, mom's hot take is coming up. Yeah. Mom's hot take is coming up next. All right, proceed. Yeah, anyway, she's already here, yeah, so
2: let's just go for it.
1: Okay, so they're doing a Fred Astaire biopic. The screenplay got approved in like 2021. They're still doing it. Tom Holland is starring in it.
3: Perfect. Oh, wow, okay.
1: Right? Yeah. Right? But he's kind of losing it because he wants to do all his own dancing. Yeah. So he's like dreading the prep work for it because it's going to be so amazing.
0: He's going to be incredible.
1: Well, yeah, it's going to be awesome. I knew you would like this.
0: Here's the thing. If you could do a backflip, like he does most of his own stunts on Spider-Man. Like if you could do that, you can learn to dance.
1: Yeah. Well, Jordan so kindly reminded me of when he did Umbrella by Rihanna lip sync. And I forgot that happened because it was like 10 years ago, but he did a great job.
2: He's going to be great at this.
1: Yeah. So they're starting filming in 2027. So I don't know when in January, like early 2027.
0: It's usually like a year cycle.
1: Yeah. So it'll probably be.
0: Love that. Love that.
1: I know. Fun stuff, right?
0: My mom, who's been creeping on the line. Mom's hot takes coming up in a few.

0: Leave it to Japan and say, let's take it a step further from like misters or cooling areas. We're just going to make refrigerators for humans.
1: It sounds awesome.
0: Yeah, does it? Because like, it's like, so it looks like these telephone booths or these quiet booths that you'll see at the airports.
2: Okay.
0: So it's literally a fridge for people to cool down because of the hot weather, which I'm all about. But here's the thing. If I saw a fridge that looks like it could lock from the outside, I'm like, this is a trap.
2: Now, this is going to sound very ignorant coming from me, mm-hmm. but is America the only place with central air? Why do they need
0: not
2: cooling
0: the only
2: boxes?
0: When we hit like high temperatures, they set up like cooling shelters and whatnot.
2: Really?
0: This is really no different.
1: Yeah.
0: Did you ever go to Six Flags and they had the Coca-Cola cooling zone?
2: Oh, yeah, yeah. But that's a that's at Six Flags. What a throwback core memory.
0: Yeah, so this, I mean, the I like the methodology. I like the reasoning behind it. I don't know that I love the execution.
2: So this is
1: think it's awesome that we have to do this. Is the thing?
0: Sure.
1: It's not supposed to be
0: don't
1: this
0: get ethical
1: hot.
0: On me. We
1: it's
0: all
1: not supposed to be this hot.
0: I don't think that I feel safe walking into a glass box in Japan and like that. They're gonna be like, "That's them." And we caught another American. And they lock the door.
2: So this is you just like on the street.
0: Yeah.
2: Like the way you could get like a city bike or a
0: it looks
2: bike.
0: Like those like phone booths that you see in the airport, like quiet booths. But there's a glass door
2: but
0: on.
2: But they're outside. But they're
0: it's
2: not inside.
1: I want
2: outside.
1: It.
0: It's like a vending machine you climb into.
2: Huh.
1: I want it.
0: It's a trap.
2: Okay.
1: No, this lady looks so peaceful.

0: Leave it to Japan and say, let's take it a step further from like misters or cooling areas. We're just going to make refrigerators for humans.
1: It sounds awesome.
0: Yeah, does it? Because like, it's like, so it looks like these telephone booths or these quiet booths that you'll see at the airports.
2: Okay.
0: So it's literally a fridge for people to cool down because of the hot weather, which I'm all about. But here's the thing. If I saw a fridge that looks like it could lock from the outside, I'm like, this is a trap.
2: Now, this is going to sound very ignorant coming from me, mm-hmm. but is America the only place with central air? Why do they need cooling boxes?
0: When we hit like high temperatures, they set up like cooling shelters and whatnot.
2: Really?
0: This is really no different.
1: Yeah.
0: Did you ever go to Six Flags and they have the Coca-Cola cooling zone?
2: Oh, yeah, yeah. But that's a Six Flags.
1: I've never what a been throwback to core memory.
0: Okay, so this, I mean, I like the methodology. I like the reasoning behind it. Sure. I don't know that I love the execution.
2: So this is
1: I don't think it's awesome that we have to do this, is the thing. Sure. It's not supposed to be
0: this hot. Don't get ethical on me. I don't think that I feel safe walking into a glass box in Japan. And like that, they're going to be like, that's the, and we caught another American. And they the door.
2: So this is on the street.
0: Yeah.
2: Like the way you could get like a city bike or a
0: Diddy
2: bike. It
0: looks like those like phone booths that you see in the airport, like quiet booths, but there's a glass door on it.
2: But they're outside, but they're not inside.
0: It's like a vending machine you climb into.
2: Huh.
1: I want it.
0: It's a trap.
2: Okay.
1: No, this lady looks so peaceful.
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0: 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From 80s anthems to 90s bangers to early 2000 hits that still go hard. Woo! 5 hours with Gary the Bagel Guy. 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

to the top, I've been out of shape, taking out the box, I'm an astronaut. 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
0: 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From 80s anthems to 90s bangers to early 2000 hits that still go hard. Woo! 5 hours with Gary the Bagel Guy. Saturday 7 to midnight. 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
0: 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From 80s anthems to 90s bangers to early 2000 hits that still go hard. Woo! 5 hours with Gary the Bagel Guy. 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

0: You gotta love the weather, how it's cooled off. The humidity is gone. Even the wildfire smoke has been gone for over a week, which is great.
1: I know. I wish that we could just have days like this every day.
0: Saturday special. It's Joe and Tina revisiting some of the fun moments from this past week. 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

0: 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We were talking about renewing your driver's license this past week. A lot of people just do it through the mail.
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0: Well, I don't know. I'm turning 50 in August, and I haven't gotten a letter saying I could do it online.
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1: The real ID is something that has come up, obviously, on the show. And with a birthday coming up for me, I'm wondering, I finally maybe could get my real ID. And I'm on the Illinois Department, the Secretary of State, looking at what I need. Oh, my. It's so confusing, dude.
2: I know.
1: It really is so confusing. It says, the following original unexpired documents are accepted at Illinois facilities to meet the real ID requirements. Proof of identity, one document. Birth certificate, valid passport, certificate of naturalization, a permanent resident card, or an employment authorization document.
2: Oh, okay.
1: Proof of social security number, social security card, W-2 form, or a 1099 form featuring your full social security number.
2: Oh, thank goodness. Because do you still have your security or your social security card? Oh, you do? Okay.
1: I remember when my dad gave it to me.
2: Yeah.
1: It was like at his desk in the basement.
2: Uh-huh.
1: And he like gave me it and it's still sitting. I got it on lock and key right now.
2: Yeah, I have no idea where mine is.
1: What I'm trying to figure out is what do I actually, this is telling me 9,000 different things to get a real ID. Like, what do I need? You need to provide original documents in these four categories. So I need four different things to authorize. Maybe someone who got their real ID. Did you get yours?
2: No, but my husband and I need to also do it as well. But if you think about it, how else are they going to make sure that you are you?
1: I get that. No, I mean, I get that.
2: Trust me, I'm just as confused as you are.
1: If they have my driver's license, like,
2: right.
1: How much more do I need to get a real ID with all of the... So somebody shed some light on this. Have you gone for your real ID? And let us know what you actually brought to the DMV. Because the way I'm reading this is I need four different documents for my proof of identity, social security number, my Illinois residency, and a written signature.
2: Oh, what? 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
1: I'm a bit confused by this, dude. 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
1: All right. 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Are you freaking kidding me, dude?
2: And how much does it cost?
1: You're, again, asking so many questions. It's exhausting. I don't know what you need. Maybe I'll just keep using my passport to fly and just keep things easy.
2: Right, yeah.
1: All right.
0: Why not you? Seriously, why not?
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2: It's a Saturday special with Joe and Tina.
1: Tina, you know this all too well. 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
1: We talked about on the morning show this past week, parents who are going to have their kids leaving for college, leaving the nest.
2: Uh-huh.
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1: 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Lots of kids, young adults, are going to be going to college. And certainly you and your husband with your oldest Maya, she'll be going to school, being a junior, which is just nuts to think about.
2: And, I don't even know, like, where the years went. I feel like we honestly were freaking out trying to get all of the things for her very first year in college when you have to buy everything and she's nervous and we're nervous. And now she's going to be a junior and she just knows what she's doing.
1: Well, I just wonder how parents are doing. Like, we'll post on social and you could text us and how are you holding up? Parents with kids leaving for college, how are you doing? We're going to do, it's like a wellness check, right?
2: Like, I want to tell them it will be okay. Yep. It's going to be sad at first, but you will be able to get over this, I promise.
1: So, you know, they're ready, but are you, is the question, right?
2: I don't think parents are really ever ready to watch their kid leave their own home and have to do most everything on their own.
1: And will they, you worry, are they going to be able to do it? I know that you and Justin were worried about that as well with Maya.
2: Oh my gosh, are you kidding me? Of course. I think any parent is. We are worried, is she going to be able to keep things clean? What if she has something that she's got to take care of herself? She's got some sort of a problem. And you know what? At the end of the day, she has been thriving.

0: driving and just killing it in school.
1: Love to hear that for her. And I'm sure there's parents with, you know, they're going to have to take that drive
0: right
1: to college to move their kid in.
0: Uh-huh.
1: And then there's the parents weekend and everything else that happens. So we'll take your calls, text messages on the 800 line, and of course on our social media. You can call or text if you would like.
0: It's 800-861-1055.
1: And we'll give mentions throughout the morning. We'll read off of Facebook, Instagram, and more. It's Joe and Tina. 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It's Star.
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0: All right, so Tina Bree is going to be out at Second Amendment Sports starting at 10 o'clock this morning.
1: Yeah, we've got concert tickets for you to sign up and win. It's a beautiful day today. Come say hello. I'd love to see you.
0: Yeah, off 120 in McHenry, Second Amendment Sports. Meet Tina at 10.

0: Joe and Tina, Saturday special on Star, revisiting some of the fun moments from the past week, including a conversation about the Park District in Crystal Lake having a sport where you can play with a beer in your hand.
1: I mean, you might want to get a team to do this, just saying.
0: You'll hear it next.

0: moment you might have missed and the ones you loved. The Joe and Tina Saturday Special on Star.
1: I was surfing around. I saw the Crystal Lake Park District, their Facebook page, and they have a Brews and Bases kickball tournament.
2: Ooh, what does that mean?
1: And this is, you can play kickball. It's, thank goodness it's only one day. And it says, grab your friends, build your team, and get ready for a fun day of kickball, cold drinks, great food, music, and friendly competition. 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
2: I love this. They're basically bringing like your backyard games that you play with your family, like beer in hand, and they're bringing it to life. 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
1: The top three teams are going to take home $500 for first place, $400. 100 for third, and then other for best team name and best team swag.
2: There we go. We got to get a team together.
1: And it's great because it's in the daytime, too.
2: There we go. Right, exactly.
1: So I'm just,
2: makes sense.
1: Yeah, I'm just looking at the CrystalLakeParks.org website for Brews and Bases kickball tournament. This looks like it's actually going to be a lot of fun.
2: Okay, I'll be team captain.
1: And we need a great name. We need a really good kickball name because there is a prize for that, too. Our skill set. I, honest to God, would like to get a bunch of people together.
2: Yeah.
1: To get a team. And, you know, you need probably nine people at least for the field.

0: And then I don't know how many you bat. I got to look for the rules for that.
1: Yeah, I was just going to say, I don't know the specific rules for kickball other than you kick the ball and then you run the bases like baseball.
0: I mean, yeah, it's like baseball. It says $400 for a team. Spectators are welcome.
1: Of course.
0: So whatever. If we can get like 12 people together.
1: Yeah, then we all just like split it. We get our little cheering squad.
0: We need to talk to the Hoylands, to Dan and Jackie. That would be a great Saturday thing. And then get the crew together.
1: Oh, their karaoke crew.
0: That's our crew. It's all hands on deck for this one.
1: Okay, oh this my is God. Fun. It's coming together.
0: Thor is like 7'8". Yes. Can you imagine him playing kickball?
1: He'll catch everything.
0: Yeah, the intimidation factor. We'll have him pitch. They won't get it past the guy.
1: Watch, dude. He's like terrible at kickball.
0: And then
1: he like can't catch it. But I have a feeling he's athletic.
0: The guy's name is Thor. I know. And you're saying he can't be athletic?
1: No, what's I said, like, what you? If? You Come know what on. I mean. Obviously, he is. We've played, like, whirly ball with him. He's athletic.
0: Yeah, this is. He's good. So it's Bruise and Bases kickball tournament. We got to get a team together. We'll talk to, you know, the Hoyland crew, everyone who gets together, you said, for, like, whirly ball.
1: This is going to be so fun. Can I please be team captain?
0: I'll think about it. I'll take that under advisement.
1: Because I have a feeling you want to be team captain. Well, I knew it. I knew it.
0: My name is first in the show. So
1: stop it. My name is first. Alphabetical.
0: So I just like how Thor, Tina's like, maybe Thor can't play. It's like, what?
1: I didn't mean
0: the
1: it.
0: The guy's
1: like
0: name
1: that.
0: Is Thor. There's no way that he's not awesome at softball. Let's be honest here, dude.
1: I understand. It was honestly like just a joke because he's like 8 feet tall. So I have a feeling he's got to be athletic with kickball.
0: Gosh, man. His name is Thor. Like Thor's hammer.
1: Don't be upset at me,
0: Thor. Come
1: on,
0: man. All right, this could be fun. Beer in hand dodgeball with the Crystal Lake Park District. I love
1: so
0: it.
1: So fun.
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0: is the day off of 120 in McHenry. 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

0: such a nice day. Star 105.5 Saturday special, Joe and Tina. We're replaying some of the fun we had on the show, different conversations. And, of course, the lettuce parasite came up this past week.
1: Oh, my gosh. Yeah. It's the lettuce sickness.
0: And we talked about how people are on the news talking about it.
1: I know. It's just so gross.
0: And I love your oldest Maya got a salad and sent it to you and your husband. And you guys.

0: Your week replayed. The Joe and Tina Saturday Special on Star.
1: Easiest thing to do, blame Taco Bell for this parasite that is being found in lettuce. Doesn't it seem like everyone real quick was like, it's Taco Bell?
2: I know.
1: And apparently they're backing off on saying it's only Taco Bell's. And what is the name of it? It's known as like the diarrhea parasite, which is just crazy that people are going on TV and being interviewed because they had the diarrhea parasite.
2: I like to call it the lettuce sickness because that's so much better to say it that way.
1: It is a little bit better when you say it like that, but my point is there's people, everyday people going on TV being interviewed about their diarrhea parasite.
2: I know.
1: That is something that you get and you try to hide from anyone that you know, but there they are. The ABC Nightly News.
2: Right. It's like,
1: so tell us, how is this diarrhea parasite treating you?
2: It's terrible.
1: The person's like, oh, I'll be right back. Just hold that thought for a second. I'll be right back.
2: I know. Weird. There was a woman this morning already, like, shown on the news. It's like, what's going on?
1: Like, do you tell your friends and neighbors, hey, I'm going to be on ABC?
2: Watch.
1: Oh, what are they talking to you about? Oh, the diarrhea parasite.
2: Yes.
1: Oh, all right.
2: Cool.
1: Hey, I know we're supposed to get together later, but you know what? I just changed my mind on that.
2: Never mind. Yeah, exactly.
1: What is the name of this thing, this parasite? What is it again?
2: It's called cyclosporiasis.
1: Right.
2: And it's supposed to just obviously give you like terrible stomach issues.
1: Right.
2: I'm afraid to eat lettuce. I'm not going to lie.
1: Okay, so you bring up a good point. I would be afraid to get lettuce as well. And there's like memes going around saying, you know, it's always the lettuce that makes you, the stuff that's supposed to be good for you is giving you the parasite.
2: Yes, why is
1: that? I don't know.
2: I love salads. I like wraps with lettuce on it. I can't have any of the things that I love.
1: Yeah, and I wonder how many people are saying hold the lettuce on their stuff.
2: Oh, yeah.
1: That's real life. Mm-hmm. Like people are getting scared of lettuce where you're thinking maybe there's places that are just going to make it optional. Like, do you want lettuce? Yes or no?
2: Right.
1: Do you want to roll the dice on the, what is it called? The diarrhea parasite?
2: Cyclosporiasis.
1: Right. They make it, some scientists came up with that name. Like, you know, I really don't like saying diarrhea.
2: Yeah. What stop saying it. Call it the lettuce sickness.
1: Like, what do you want to call it instead of that? What about cyclosporiasis? Oh, that sounds good. That doesn't sound nearly as bad. Gosh, man. And that people are being interviewed about it is just killing me.
2: I know.
1: Like, so tell us, when did you notice that this started? Well, I ran to the bathroom.
2: Exactly.
1: And that was the beginning of it.
2: I know. It does say somewhere like your symptoms, 2 to 14 days after exposure of this.
1: 14 days.
2: Symptoms usually appear 2 to 14 days after exposure, it says.
1: Okay. All right. So it could be a couple weeks after.
2: And then it says it can last for weeks or months if left untreated. So apparently you should go in to get it taken care of.
1: Okay. I'm sure doctors are going to welcome those people to the office. Like, you know what? Stand outside. just go to your pharmacy. We got some stuff to help you out. It's just crazy.
2: So bad.
1: The lettuce
2: I'm seeing
1: sickness.
2: It literally every single day. It's everywhere. Yeah, it's everywhere.
1: Not going away anytime soon from what I can tell.
0: Time to crack open the fireball.
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0: Some towns in the area will actually vacuum the leaves up that you put on the street in the fall time.
1: I'm lucky enough to be one of those residents.
0: Yeah, but for how long is the question?
1: I know.
0: So it's Joe and Tina Saturday special. We're going to revisit the conversation we had about McHenry, whether the vacuuming of leaves will go away. It's next on Star.

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1: We talked about this earlier in the week, how McHenry, and you live there in town, Tina, the contract for the garbage disposal and like leaf pickup is up.
2: Yes.
1: So we learned that because McHenry, like a handful of other towns, they have their leaves picked up by a vacuum that goes to like the edge of the street.
2: Correct.
1: And they just, you just push the leaves into the street and then they come by and vacuum your stuff.
2: You do. Yes. That's literally all you have to do. You don't have to bag them or anything. You just put them as close to the street right there on the curb, as close as you can. And then certain weekends they come and they pick that up.
1: So the Northwest Herald, they had an update because there was a meeting with McHenry earlier this week. I guess they aren't gonna like call it quits. It says McHenry not ready to give up on trash stickers or leaf vacuuming, but fewer haulers still offer those services. So
2: I'm telling
1: it
2: you,
1: it seems like
2: I know,
1: because I, you know, people are gonna complain. And the
2: yes.
1: thing is, more and more companies, like Flood Brothers in this instance, they're not gonna be giving that service anymore. Mm-hmm. So McHenry, at least it looks like they're gonna try to at least try to keep the leaf vacuuming for the foreseeable future.
2: I love this dedication.
1: So, we'll
2: thank
1: say,
2: you very much. I would like to keep it.
1: You guys are spoiled. That's why.
2: Absolutely.
1: You guys are spoiled. So that's a piece from our friend Janelle Walker at the Northwest Herald. McHenry City's council indicated they're not ready to do away with the per bag garbage collection stickers or curbside leaf vacuuming programs.
2: That's right.
1: There we go.
2: Woo!
1: The Alderwoman Sue Miller said it's not a popular decision, but I think the sticker thing has to die. Oh boy.
2: Oh
1: boy. Keep people happy. I don't know.
2: Yeah, keep me happy.
1: So, and Tina's one of your, could be one of your constituents. I don't know. So, yeah, you guys are spoiled because for me, the leaves, nope, I got to bag them still.
2: It is a very nice luxury. Yeah. I 100% I get that. It is just very cool. I would just hate to see that go away.
1: I mean, you'll have at least till 2027. That's when the contract is up and
2: perfect.
1: They'll decide. See? Hard-hitting news with Joe and Tina. Leaf vacuuming could stay in McHenry.
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2: Yes.
1: This out of Walworth County, the Elkhorn Rib Fest put out an update on Facebook.
2: Oh, no.
1: The Backyard Division, which is amateurs competing for who has the best ribs, received a request from a competitor to investigate another competitor that they perceive as a professional caterer, food truck, or restaurant.
2: Okay.
1: An investigation is underway, and if there are any changes to the awards, we will make an official announcement. So just to recap, there was a bunch of people that love to barbecue in their backyard competing for the best ribs.
2: Yes.
1: One of them is being accused of being an actual restaurant, food truck, or professional caterer.
2: Oh, well, yeah, we don't want professionals in this.
1: For more on this story, we go to Walworth County to find out what's happening. Can you tell us what is happening?
3: Well, I was cooking up my ribs, and then all of a sudden, this highfalutin man came out of nowhere, and he had some ribs that looked a little professional to me. Now, when I get my ribs, the way that I cook my ribs is vastly, I said vastly, vastly different than the way that this man cooks his ribs. To me, it's illegal, and he should be investigated.
2: How dare him be a professional?
1: That was Jim Bob from Walworth County.
2: That's right.
1: Jim Bob was one of the competitors in there who came in second place. So the championship would go to him if indeed the person that won is a professional ribber.
2: There's always one in the bunch that ruins it for everyone.
1: This is like someone going to a fishing tournament putting weights inside the fish to make it weigh more.
2: Oh.
1: That has happened before.
2: That's a thing?
1: It is a thing. People have been, they've been arrested for that. They'll put like weights inside a fish to make it weigh a little bit more so they can win prizes.
2: Cheaters.
1: Yeah. I never made my ribs weigh any more than they actually weighed. I can tell you that right now. Now, Jim Bob, we're not talking. We're talking about fish. Well, you said that I was putting weights in my ribs. And that just is not true.
2: Like, I'm pretty sure that anybody could look up this particular person.
1: Maybe.
2: On social, Google them, and find out if they're a professional caterer.
1: I think you're seeing that Walworth County, the Elkhorn Rib Fest, is not playing around.
2: Like, I got to look this up.
1: If they find out that there was something nefarious happening, what's that mean, nefarious?
2: Yeah, so what does that mean, sir?
1: What's that mean? Are you all high-fluting on me, too, now?
2: Oh, I see it. I see this. It's like a bulletin.
1: Yeah.
2: Like, release, release.
1: Yeah, big story. Walworth County right now is embroiled in what we're calling the Rib Fest Saga 2026.
2: They can't do this. It's the 10th annual. Come on. They've been doing this for years.
1: So if anything was happening, there's going to be an update, and I will be refreshing on their Facebook page over and over again to see.
2: We'll update you.
1: Yeah, what's going to actually happen.
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1: I want to say good morning, but maybe it's still morning time. Either way, I'm happy to be out here. We have a gorgeous Saturday ahead of us. It's Tina Bree from The Morning Show, and I am right out here in the parking lot of Second Amendment Sports. It's an annual event that they put on every single year. It is well attended. It is their big tent event with Liberty

0: Dave's. And what I love is they will have the food truck out here. So if you're coming around lunchtime, you guys got errands, you're running around, we're right off of Route 120. You can see us. There's tents everywhere in the parking lot. I'm excited to have the owner, Bert, on here in just a few to kind of give us a lay of the land of what is going on here today. It's not just about the firearms that are here. It's about the safety education. You can take lessons. And when I have Bert on, he'll be able to explain all of that to us. We also have concert tickets that you can sign up for. And I don't know, maybe just come say hello. Maybe I haven't seen you in a long time. Let's snap a picture. I'm going to be posting so much on social media. You can check out all of the Liberty safes that they have here on hand. You can talk to the staff. I have been coming out to this event for so many years, and the staff, they are so caring. They are educated, and they are here to help you and welcome everybody here today at Second Amendment Sports. We're hanging out until noon. It goes on the entire weekend. We'll have details posted on our social. We'd love to see you out here. It's Star 105.5.
1: Ladies up in here tonight. No fighting. We got the refugees.
2: No fighting.
1: Over here.

Such a gorgeous Saturday. Star 105.5. Tina's at Second Amendment Sports until noon today off of 120 for the tent sale. I'm going to be headed out for my godson Vincent's birthday. Happy birthday, Vincent. And that should be great because sitting outside enjoying yourself without the heat and humidity is nice.

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Saturday special, Star 105.5, Joe and Tina. Tina is out off of 120 in McHenry. You can't miss it. Second Amendment Sports, the tent sale's happening. There's food trucks out there. We're getting closer to lunchtime. You can visit Tina for concert tickets and more through noon.

0: moment you might have missed and the ones you loved. The Joe and Tina Saturday Special on Star.
1: All right, so you can be happy that you won't hear me complaining about my finger hurting anymore like I have for the past 2 days.
2: How is it feeling?
1: Yeah, you know, I'm good. I went yesterday to the immediate care, the Northwestern over in Crystal Lake off of Congress, not far from the post office. Mm-hmm. And they did exactly what everyone thought. They lanced it, which makes it sound fancy. Basically, they popped it.
2: Right.
1: And it's an infection on my finger. I had like a little cyst or bump under my finger for years. Mm-hmm. That disappeared. And then I had a big, like a huge pus pocket on there. And
2: yeah, it didn't look very good yesterday.
1: Not pleasant. No. Definitely hurt way more than I thought it would. Because just all the nerve, you know, your fingertips, yeah, all the nerves and stuff. So I did post some video up on the Star Facebook. Ladies, it's a joke what I say in the video. I was stressed out at the time. I was at the immediate care. And that's
2: they're going to come after you.
1: Oh, yeah. Tina's like,
2: I can't wait.
1: Tina's like, you're going to post that?
2: I'm like, good luck to you guys.
1: You're going
2: to
1: post that? Okay.
2: I think so. I sent you like the skull emoji.
1: Yeah, dead man walking.
2: When you sent me the video, I was like, ooh.
1: I was like, ladies, when it comes to giving birth, it's got nothing on my finger injury.
2: Yeah, right, exactly.
1: So, yeah, that's up. If you get a second, start Facebook, Instagram. I did get a lot of, I didn't want to post the grossness yesterday, so my Snapchat is full of stories from yesterday going to the immediate care and stuff. So if you do, if you want more than what you see on Facebook and Insta with Star, you can follow me at Radio Joe Cicero.
2: Those people who like all that grossness.
1: Hey, I know people are way into popping that stuff.
2: They are, yeah.
1: That's why Dr. Pimple Popper was so popular.
2: Uh-huh.
1: Pimple Popper popular.
2: Yeah, no.
1: At Radio Joe Cicero on Snapchat when you get a second. And yeah, I will survive. I got to soak my finger in Epsom salt.
2: Probably a couple times a day.
1: Yeah, like 4 times a day, which I'll probably get 2 or 3. And then they gave me an ointment to put on it as well. I know. It's always...
2: It's basically like a triple antibiotic ointment or something.
1: Yeah, whatever that means. I don't know what triple means.
2: It means it's extra good.
1: I guess, you know.
2: It's extra medicated.
1: It's extra medicated ointment just for me.
2: Not just single antibiotic. Yeah,
1: not double.
2: It's triple.
1: Triple is what we got.
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This is the weather that you just want to copy and paste. Like, I'll take this every day. It is the Saturday special with Joe and Tina. McHenry County Fair is coming up week after next, and we're going to have more of those four packs of tickets to throw your way, and fun at the fair up in Woodstock. Happens every year. It's great to be out and bring the family for fun. It starts.

We'll hear from Tina. She's hanging out at Second Amendment Sports off of 120 in McHenry. If you're driving in that area, you can't miss it. Tent sale with food trucks, concert tickets with Tina Bree through noon today.

0: 95.5. Hello there. It's Tina Bree from The Morning Show. Out here again at Second Amendment Sports. You can't miss us. There's flags. You'll see the taco truck. You're going to see the tents. And myself and the owner, Bert, we're hanging out here right off of Route 120 in McHenry. It is the annual tent event. So is it the 10th annual tent event? Are we already at this one or are we past it?
1: Well, that's getting into technicalities, Tina. We have been open 10 years here now, which is amazing. I can't believe it's been that long because it feels like yesterday.
0: Yes.
1: But because of everybody's beloved COVID, this is actually the ninth tent event in 10 years.
0: Okay, listen.
1: We're still calling it 10.
0: We're still going to call it 10. Let's forget those COVID years, right?
1: I love that. That's what we're going to do.
0: So tell me about what's happening here today. I feel like every single year there are more and more people that are coming out to this tent event. I know that you've got the big white tent here that's right next to us with all the Liberty safes into it. So give us a little rundown of what people can expect here today when they stop by.
1: Well, I'll tell you, this is the biggest, baddest event that we have ever run. We have more vendors in the building than we ever have had. We're actually busting at the seams with vendors and stuff. We have had to put tables in places we have never had tables.
0: Every single inch of the store inside here is taken care of.
1: Yes, it is. To my staff's chagrin, every yes. single inch is occupied by something. But it has been amazing. The customers have been amazing. The crowds have been amazing. The vendors have been great. The vendor support is great. I mean, we are giving away all sorts of stuff. I don't know. It's 5 or 6, 7 guns that we're giving away. Optics, accessories, classes. I mean, we just have piles and piles of things that we're giving away along with some great deals. And the vendors are working with people on fit, finish, and a whole nine yards.
0: And so now you guys have deals too, like on some of the merch and t-shirts and with your vendors too, right? You guys have sales throughout the entire store?
1: Oh yeah, sales on any vendor that's here is on sale probably as aggressively, if not more aggressive, than we have ever been before because it is 10 years.
0: That's right. And I was talking with some of the customers inside. So you had quite a line here early this morning at like 8 o'clock. Everybody was ready and raring to get inside. You guys had a bunch of giveaways. They're like, we were not going to miss this event today. I mean, that's so amazing to see all that support.
1: It is amazing. I can't tell you how proud I am of the fact that these people are here and how thankful I am of the customer base, of the city support, of the surrounding community support, of us, my staff, our business. It's just wonderful.
0: So I'm going to have you on a little bit later too, and then we'll talk about all the education and the lessons that you guys do here too. So we've got the food truck. What time does it go till today and for tomorrow?
1: So we are till 5 o'clock today and 9 to 5 tomorrow. As you kind of alluded to, the line in the morning for the 50 goodie bag giveaway did start at about 10 after 7. They actually beat me here this morning.
0: I love
1: which was pretty wild. But nonetheless, we have stuff that's not in those bags. I mean, come out and check things out. If you're not looking for a crowd, wait till a little bit later in the afternoon and things will slow down. Otherwise, if you want to have some fun with a big crowd, come on out first thing in the morning. We're in good mood. We got free coffee. So
0: that's
1: if you need
0: right.
1: a cup of coffee, we're ready to go.
0: I love it. So we have to take our annual picture. And then I have not seen Senior yet. Is he walking around in there too?
1: Oh, I will track him down. He has been here. He's got a cowboy hat on. So
0: we got to get a picture with him too.
1: Yes, I'll find him.
0: All right. We're hanging out here. Second Amendment Sports in McHenry. Off of Route 120. You will find parking here in the
2: needs.
0: Parking lot
2: this
0: and surrounding areas.
2: Is bring
0: and
2: families
0: we're here hanging
2: home.
0: Out till noon,
2: and
0: but it goes on till 5. We'd love
2: to
0: see you out. Here.
2: Or
0: it's
2: sell
0: Star
2: 105.5. 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

about Pitbull and what he brings to the table at live shows. 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

0: Star 105.5. It is such a nice Saturday here. It's Tina Bree from the morning show at Second Amendment Sports in McHenry, right off of Route 120. You can see all of the commotion going on here in the parking lot. You can look for the star tent. There's also a bigger tent that's right next to us as well that is filled with Liberty safes. I mean, I can fit myself inside of these safes. I'm not even kidding. And today is a great day because they have so many sales going on with inside the store. They've got some freebies and giveaways. They are jam-packed with their supporting vendors. The taco truck is ready to go. You can get some food here as well. I'm going to have the owner on, Bert. He's going to come on in just a few minutes. He's going to talk about lessons and education and things you can do here at Second Amendment Sports. We're having such a great time. We've got concert tickets that you can sign up for. Now, this entire tent event goes on until 5 o'clock today. Hey, thanks for coming out today. Have a great day. And it also goes on tomorrow as well for your Sunday fun day action. And if you want to get here early, you can get some freebies as well. They had a great turnout this morning. You can do that for tomorrow. We've got some information. You can click on the links on their Facebook as well. On our socials, I'm posting all of that there on our Facebook and Instagram. It's the big tent event, Second Amendment Sports. It's Star 105.5.
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0: Yeah, gorgeous weekend. 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There's a dude who called us on the morning show about a garage sale and how great he was doing, even during the week. So if you're looking for a garage sale, this dude you're going to love. We'll revisit that next. It's Star.
1: They say the holy water's watered down, and this town's lost its faith. Our colors will fade eventually. So if our time is running out, day after day, we'll make the mundane a masterpiece. Oh my, my, oh my, my love, I take one look at you, you take

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1: You know, we talk about stuff going on with us. You talk about things that you have going on. It's Joe and Tina, Star Morning Show. Phones always open all morning, Monday through Friday at 800-861-1055. Thanks for hanging out. What's up?
2: Hey, I'm the one with the garage show. We had an awesome day yesterday. It's unbelievable.
1: Dude, so
3: you did?
1: So we were talking about, like, you were doing a garage sale on a Wednesday, and so
2: yeah,
1: are you doing
2: that? And then, like, Wednesday, instead of Thursday through Saturday, we're doing Wednesday through Saturday. And, like, we had an incredible day yesterday because we were the only game in town, you know?
1: Yeah, and again, it's on Allegheny Lane in Huntley.
2: Yeah, is where 10686 Allegheny Court in Huntley, yeah. And we're right by the library and, like, the town hall, like that Georgian Place subdivision.
1: So yeah, you still got some good stuff left over there or what?
2: Oh, tons. Like, designer purses. Like, we got Star Wars toys, like all kinds of stuff, like DVDs and Blu-rays for like a dollar.
1: Man,
2: you're
1: gonna have people, you know, hearing Star Wars and run over there like right away.
3: I know.
2: Awesome. Crazy over it. Yeah, it's amazing.
1: This is great. We're gonna have to replay this on the Saturday special so people can come and visit you in Huntley at your garage sale, dude.
2: That would be awesome. No, we had like a banner day. It was unbelievable. Yeah. Well, my wife's like, talk about vacation. We're gonna go out to LA for the Star Wars celebration in April, and she's like, if we're at this rate, we're gonna like pay for all our airfares. And
1: they're good for you, man.
3: Good for
1: you. I actually, me and my son might go to LA. The White Sox play at the Dodgers at the end of April. So maybe we'll run into you.
2: Oh, that's
1: out there.
2: Awesome.
1: Yeah.
2: Yeah, right. That'd be awesome.
1: All right, you're the man, dude. Good luck with the rest of the garage sale, okay?
2: All right, you guys are awesome, by the way. Like, when you guys were gone, like, it was like I lost my best friend. Like, you guys are, like, amazing to listen to, and we love you, our whole family. So
1: thanks, bud. Appreciate you, man. Thank you.
3: Sweet.
1: Feeling the love. Thank you. 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

tent sale continues in McHenry off of 120. You're going to see Star 105.5 in our little Tina Brie at Second Amendment Sports for their tent sale going on. She's there until noon today. The sale will be ongoing. You can't miss her with the food trucks, concert tickets, and more at Second Amendment Sports.

I get to report back on Monday. I got another birthday to go to. My godson Vincent celebrating today, and I can't believe how time is flying. Hope you enjoy your Saturday. It's a gorgeous one. And then your Sunday fun day. Talk to you Monday morning at 6:00.

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7: 5.5. Hey there, friends. It's Tina Bree from The Morning Show. I am seeing a huge line over at the taco truck because we are here at Second Amendment Sports. You can't miss us off of Route 120 here in McHenry. And I'm so happy to have Bert with me again, owner here at Second Amendment Sports. It's the big tent event. So we talked about all the sales, the giveaways, obviously the Liberty safes that are over here that I fit myself into. And I love all of the new colors that they're coming out with. So talk just real quick about the safes, and then we're going to get into some of the lessons and the education that you guys do here too.
10: Yeah, that's great. So the safe market has changed quite a bit, even over the last 10 years that we've been dealing them. And really, you know, a lot of people look at us, they say, oh, you're a gun shop, you sell gun safes. Well, that's sort of true. We do sell gun safes, but we also do a lot of home safes. And that's what you're seeing a lot of the new colors in. Some of the smaller stuff, they're document safes. They're right. Taking care of pictures, family heirlooms,
7: some
10: jewelry.
7: Important things. Yeah, there's some pretty ones in there.
10: Oh, absolutely. And you know, people, what we tell people is, you might even want a bigger one, because when you walk around your house, you'd be surprised at the amount of things that you do want to lock up that are currently just kind of sitting around.
7: It's human nature to collect all of those things. So then beyond the safes here, one thing that you guys have always, always talked about is education with the firearms and your lessons. And even ladies' night, you do that as well. All of the women can come in and take lessons. So talk about some of the groups and how people can get involved in that if they are a little intimidated by it, because they can feel that way. And I know that you guys want to make them feel as comfortable as possible.
10: Oh, absolutely. And we have classes, leagues, events for any skill level. And when I say any skill level, I mean literally has never touched a firearm before to tours around the country and shoots on a regular basis.
7: Right.
10: And if you are intimidated, do not hesitate to come in. Please ask questions. We have many instructors. We have male instructors. We have female instructors. We have young instructors. We have older instructors. We will fit you to somebody that will take you from where you need to go and get you comfortable, even if it means you don't go in the range on the first lesson.
7: That's right.
10: You know, we will take you in the classroom and work with you on dry fire, stance, grip, things like that. And all we ask is that somebody tells us where they are.
7: Right.
10: If you don't know what it is, or are intimidated, or might even be a little bit scared, which by the way is okay, probably even a good thing.
7: Right, that's a natural feeling.
10: Just let us know that so that we can start you from the right point. And we can get anybody anywhere.
7: Well, and your staff has been so amazing. I have been coming out to this annual tent event. Again, we're here at Second Amendment Sports. I have Bert on with me, the owner. Your staff has been so amazing, so caring. They are so educated. And I feel like they're just so tuned in to when somebody is speaking with them. When I walked in, all of the customers, like, they are making sure to give attention to every single person that is walking through that door today.
10: I'm super proud of our staff. And I'm really super proud of our turnover level. One of the things I think make people more comfortable with the bar is that we do retain people.
7: Absolutely.
10: And we have employees that have been with me for more than 10 years. We're 10 years here. We had a small shop before that, and I have employees over from that small shop.
7: Right.
10: And it's just something that has made a great rapport with our customer base, a great rapport with the team, and allows us to work together so well. I'm really thankful for them and really, really proud of the job that.
7: And if you want to come today to talk to some of the amazing staff about taking some classes, they do ladies, all sorts of groups in all ages. Today is a perfect day to do so. And they have some amazing vendors that are inside as well. Sales throughout the entire store. And again, tomorrow morning, first 50 customers, you're going to get some swag and some freebies as well. Second Amendment Sports. We're hanging out for a few more minutes, but it goes until 5 o'clock today and all day tomorrow. We are posting everything on our social media. You can get links and more information. Oh, and the tacos, they are delicious. Delicious Second Amendment Sports. 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

Noah Kahn has been a little bit confused lately, and I gotta say, I'm right there with him. Apparently, you know, he's playing stadiums on tour, and, well, people are going to the bathroom in their seats. there's two different ways to look at this. Maybe it's difficult to navigate your way to the bathroom in a large stadium until people are just lazy. Or maybe they don't want to miss a second of the show, Noah. They're willing to wear a diaper to your show so they don't miss a single verse. 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

Well, a California family is very happy to be reunited with their 7-year-old dog after being apart for about a week. Yeah, the pooch ran away on the 4th of July, got scared from some fireworks, and he traveled 30 miles before somebody located him and reunited him with his family. So this is your PSA. Always microchip your pets. 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
1: Jake and Tabitha are from Lindenhurst on vacation. 3 kids under 5. We said we're going to be checking in with them this week.
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I know you don't want to think about it, but back to school shopping is kind of right around the corner. Hey, it's Star 105.5. Don't do your shopping yet, though. Wait until August 7th through the 16th. That is when the state of Illinois is reducing their sales tax on qualifying back to school items. And hey, I don't think it applies only to students. Maybe you're an adult who needs a bunch of colored pencils. Wait until August 7th because they'll be cheaper.

Congrats to The Weeknd. The After Hours Till Dawn Stadium Tour is setting records. It's the highest grossing tour ever by a male solo artist. And they even set a record in France, the first to play to more than 500,000 fans. That's pretty incredible. But I think this guy knows a little something about playing to a lot of fans, too. Bruno Mars on Star 105.5.

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We have Pitbull tickets up for grabs all next week. Pitbull and Lil Jon coming to Alpine Valley Music Theater September 12th, and we've got your first keyword to win Monday morning at 8 o'clock. 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You're going to need that when you get that first keyword Monday morning at 8 o'clock.

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0: 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Woo! 5 hours with Gary the Bagel Guy. 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
13: 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It's

You know, sometimes people double book themselves and it can be a problem. And sometimes it can be a gift from God, because today is both National Wine and Cheese Day and National Hot Fudge Sundae Day. Don't do just one. Do them both. Okay? It's the weekend. 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

Have you seen pictures of Jackie the Bald Eagle? Hey, it's Laura on Star 105.5. Jackie the Bald Eagle got into a bit of a fight. Man, you look into those eyes of a bald eagle. You know, Jackie looked pretty frazzled in these photos I saw, but ooh, you should see the other guy. Jackie, we wish you a speedy recovery.

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Nicole Gracie Abrams' third studio album, Daughter from Hell, out now with Star 105.5. Hey, it's Laura. Be kind to animals and stick around. Ron is in here next. 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

Sunday in the Square returns tomorrow on the Woodstock Square with live music and an art show. Special Consensus, a bluegrass band, is going to be out there. It all kicks off at 4 with the art fair, and then the concert starts at 5. Sounds like fun. Ron Marek hanging out with you this afternoon on Star 105.5.

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Olivia Dean on Star 105.5. She's out touring. She'll be here August 1st for Lollapalooza. You got your tickets yet? Well, be careful of Sammy the Scalper, especially if the tickets are on construction paper. Yeah, those probably won't work. Ron Roick with a helpful hint for you here on a Saturday.

Cyclosporesis. You know what this is all about. Did you hear Joe and Tina talking about it earlier in the week? Well, I wish Joe would have called it that. Yeah, he had another term for it. Talking about people being interviewed on the news. 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For just a

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Neighbors, sorry for now. It's Ron Moroek on Star 105.5. Maybe picking a fight with Madonna. Yeah, apparently they had creative differences, they say, about the big FIFA halftime show. Both of them just wanted the show to go off without a hitch and for everybody to enjoy it, I'm sure. That's my story, and I'm sticking to it.

McHenry County Fair starts up August 4th. You want to go? Well, you got a chance to win a four-pack of tickets with Joe and Tina on the Star 105.5 Morning Show. Just play along on The Impossible Question at 620. 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

wonder if an opalite will get mosquitoes. They say that mosquitoes can now learn to become attracted to DEETs. So now backyard bug spray may be breeding tougher mosquitoes. Oh, just what we need to hear. Rob Roick on Star 105.5.

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0: 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From 80s anthems to 90s bangers to early 2000 hits that still go hard. Woo! 5 hours with Gary the Bagel Guy. 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

Crystal Lake Police Chief James Black is retiring after 13 years. Deputy Chief Tom Kotlowski will take over. So now you know what name to throw around when he gets stopped on 14.

The latest from Benson Boone, The Time of My Life. Oh, you'll have the time of your life if you win these tickets to go see Pitbull. We got your chances coming up next week. More on that later. But you know what? Head over to our Facebook page. I'm thinking about this. What have you won recently? Love it when you get interactive with me. I'll read off some of these later. We'll have some fun with this afternoon on Star 105.5.

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everybody's waiting for this on a Saturday. The fun fact at 5 on Star 105.5. You know, owls can't move their eyes because they don't have eyeballs. They have cylinders. 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Have you ever seen that? Oh, yeah, that's creepy.

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fly to the top, I've been out of shape, taking out the box, I'm an astronaut. I blasted off the planet, rock that caused catastrophe, and it matters more because I had it. Now I had, I thought about wreaking havoc on an opposition, kind of shocking, they want a static with precision. I'm automatic, quarterback, I ain't talking second, pack it up, I don't panic, batter.

Due to incredible fan demand, the Backstreet Boys have announced some more tour dates at the Sphere in Las Vegas. Oh, Elvis would be so happy. August 27th, 28th, and 29th have been added, so they'll be there all the way through August. Here they are on Star 105.5.

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Oh, yeah, I see some great-looking clothes there in the back of the closet. You haven't worn those in a long time. 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More info can be found at the Home of the Sparrow Facebook page. 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
9: One of the five actually looked at us and said, if you name it Penny Mustard, I won't work here anymore.
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9: There were so many people thought it was the dumbest thing ever.
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9: 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It's a little weird.
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9: But weird things are easy to remember.
10: Yeah.
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1: 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I'm talking about Jon Bon Jovi. Thursday night, he abruptly ended his show after 90 minutes, saying he had a sinus infection. John's doing a residency in Madison Square Garden after coming back from throat surgery. Well, I hope he's going to be all right. 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

You got a chance to win pit bull tickets coming up on Monday. First keyword at 8:05, which has inspired me to ask you, what have you won recently? Melissa says she won Bruno Mars tickets. I wonder if that was from us. Probably was. So check out Joe and Tina for the first keyword. Starting tomorrow at 8:05 for your chance at pit bull tickets. For just a chance.

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I can't believe this one came across my feed. It's Ron Rook on Star 105.5. There's a startup called Corner, which is a social mapping app that helps you decide on places to meet up with friends. Have we really come to that

The latest from Teddy Swims, Mr. Know-It-All. Oh, Mr. Know-It-All himself, Gary the Bagel Guy, coming in here next. Well, when it comes to throwbacks, he pretty much knows it all. He'll do that next after 7. I'll be back here again tomorrow at 3. Have yourself a great night with Gary.

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